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Just what you wanted. 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
1: Let's get a party started. See you at the bar, you was hardly talking. That's when I knew that your heart was starring. Friends to lovers need a part to star in like we're big. Let me ask your pardon. This ain't Gucci, this is Prada, darling. If you want something, you can ask me, darling. And you

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Never thought that you was like this. 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
3: Two in, two up, back ends, booked up, look up, I'm flying, yeah, I'm free now.